and that 42 or 40 is fixed in some way. She thinks about her father's age. She does the calculation one more time. She remembers 62. Thirty and some number is 62. And that number with 10 is 42. She remembers 42. Remembers is the wrong word. She dwells on 42. She turns and faces it. She watches. She studies it. It is the key. The mystery of the balances is there. The Masonic secret lies there. The church forbids its angels entry there. The gypsies camp there. Blood is exchanged there. Mothers weep there. It is night there. 30 and some number is 62. And that number with 10 is 42. That number translates now to then. That number is the answer in the way that numbers answer. That simple notion, a coincidence among coincidences, is all one needs to know. My mind turns to my breath. My mind watches my breath. My mind turns and watches my breath. My mind turns and faces my breath. My mind faces my breath. My mind studies my breath. My mind sees every aspect of the beauty of my breath. My mind watches my breath soothing itself. My mind sees every part of my breath. My breath is not indifferent to itself. She waked at 10. She remembers 10. She left the dark at 10. She waked in light. So 42 or 40 or 44 is fixed. 14.28 is more attractive than $14. It's just that way. The firmness of it is a consolation. Three men have loved her. One a decade on the average. Uncertainties are wrong. In this scene, there is one shot. Giordano Bruno comes to mind, whoever he is. She is in the doorway of her mother's house. She faces south. We see it two ways.
first is the house behind her and the great northern constellations. She looks away from difference and discrepancy. Magnetic north, true north, the North Star path. It's too like the calculations. Except that 10 and 42 are fixed together. We are looking west. She is on the right edge of the shot. She is Earth. We are the sun. People are gathered in the backyard. This is the celebration of the changing of the light. They do it as often as they can in summer. They come to talk. They pass the time. They soothe their thoughts with lemonade. They say things like, she never had a stitch that she could call her own, poor thing. And Carl's still president over at the bank, ain't he? And now if I was doing it, and she didn't cook much, never really had the time, you know. And I wouldn't say that, not at all. They are the planets in this scheme of things. Giordano Bruno shot. The problem is the arc. The changing angle of the shot. It defies geometry. Drawings of a geocentric solar system, when we meet them in the books, make us avert our eyes. Heresy is heresy. We make one great weird curve from the east edge of the backyard, looking west. She is on the right edge of the shot. Across, following the equator of the backyard, to the west edge, looking east. Now she is on the left edge. At some point, midway, we face, both looking at the center. The center is between us. Except that for the purpose of the shop, or in the interests of economy, she doesn't move. She is standing in the doorway of her mother's house. The doorway to the back porch. The backyard is the south. Behind her, the great northern constellation rises in the majesty of its architecture. Well, maybe that's a little too much. Let's just say that contradictions are behind her and in the backyard. God, this set of circumstances that is indescribable with our geometry. A picnic of sorts. A celebration of the changing of the light.
and we glide through that chaos, facing her, watching her, studying her. Not circling her, remember. Circling, but not circling her. She is circling. We are circling. Now she is on the left edge. Caught still in her accounting of those three decades silently. She is so beautiful. A pre-industrial equation. God, this is sentimental. This is the hour of the mystery of the barn swallows. One, where do they go in daytime? Two, do they never rest? Three, when you buy them in the store, made in China, on the end of strings, they do exactly what they do alive. Four, how is that possible? The idea of the changing center is not in anything we make. Our toys run down. On the other hand, of course, the Chinese are said to not take pictures. At least not of the outside. Six of one. Two times three of one. Five plus one of one. Nine minus three of one. Half a dozen of another. It would be perfect if, as we made the great curve through the heavens of the backyard, providentially or accidentally, depending on your point of view, each of the planets would move exactly in the path and at the speed and with the purpose of the expression.

0: they burned him. He was too positive. Fight fire with fire. In this shot, he is wrong about the larger order, whatever that means. There is just the sun and earth and some center that they share. All other facts in this heaven, one has climbed a tree, two are eating watermelon, one always says it's getting late, one succeeded at the plan, one works at the bank. The specialists. They are just straight lines seen wrong. Sundown, one. The time it disappears. Gloaming, two. The twilight, dusk. Crepuscle, the twilight, three, the half-light. Twilight, four, pale purplish blue to pale violet, lighter than dusk blue. Civil twilight, until the sun is up to 6 degrees below horizon. Enough light on clear days for ordinary occupations. Nautical twilight, until the sun is up to 12 degrees below horizon. Astronomical twilight, until the sun is 18 degrees down, more or less. Clair de lune, five, greener and paler than dusk. Dusk, six, redder and darker than clair de lune. Dear George, what's going on? I'm not the same person that I used to be.
1: Music from the American composer Robert Ashley. That is his voice that you hear intoning the text for The Backyard, kind of a standalone segment from his series of television operas of the late 70s, early 80s called Perfect Lives, Private Parts. Blue Jean Tierney playing all the keyboards, and Chris, who we now know is Krishna Bhatt, but on the record just labeled Chris, playing the Indian tabla. Interesting that the number 42 has such an important role to play in this kind of stream of consciousness that's unfolding in the character of Isolde as she's standing in the backyard of her parents' house, kind of gazing into the night sky. Because at around the same time that Robert Ashley was writing this text, Douglas Adams was writing his book, or actually his radio play, The Hitchhiker's Guide to the Galaxy, in which the number 42 is the answer to the ultimate question of life, the universe, and everything. So on two different sides of the Atlantic, in two different media, two different writers, hitting on the same number, 42, as something with a kind of mysterious, almost mystical power to it. Anyway, we are listening on this edition of New Sounds to some musical storytelling, rather elliptical storytelling, admittedly. In a moment, we'll hear a much shorter piece from Laurie Anderson, which still somehow manages to weave a couple of different storylines together. Stay with us for that. And we'll also hear Bob Samarato's Little Piano Book. I'm John Schaefer, and you're listening to New Sounds.
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1: Tomorrow night on New Sounds, guitars and guitar-like instruments. This is a genuine guitar you're hearing in the background from William Tyler, one of the leaders of the so-called Cosmic Country movement. We'll also hear Bilal Nasser, a Palestinian-Canadian guitarist, the four-string guitar of Bill Orcutt, and a guitar turned into a kind of zither-like instrument by Kaki King. We'll also hear the London-based Turkish composer Ozan Baysal, who plays the balama, a traditional lute from Anatolia. All of that and a lot more coming up tomorrow night at 11 on our next New Sounds.

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2: And I'm Juana Summers. Back in January, Paige-Lynn Gagné posted on social media about violence committed by immigration agents in Minneapolis. 5 months later, this past Tuesday, she was visited by Homeland Security agents who claimed one of her posts had doxxed an ICE agent. NPR's Jude Joffe Block has her story.
3: Paige-Lynn Gagné has more than 100,000 followers on TikTok, where

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1: And that is John Schaefer. 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